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6: An accident to watch out for, Fremont, north of Oakey Boulevard. Police and fire on scene for injuries sustained. Also a collision on Nellis, southbound, south of Charleston, blocking the right lane. A crash reported Russell, eastbound at Rainbow, blocking the left lane, and debris off to the right as well. And slowing for a crash on Russell, westbound at Rainbow. Watch for slowing on the freeways, slowing on I-11 in northwest Las Vegas. Right now between Lake Mead, rounding the Rainbow Curve over to Jones Boulevard. If you have a traffic tip, call the tip line 702-238-7330.
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1: Journey currently on their final Frontier tour. In fact, they'll be at the MGM Grand Garden Arena on the 27th of November. After that tour is over with, what's everybody going to do? Well, Jonathan Cain says he's going to focus on his solo career doing religious music. That's different. Here's Don't Stop Believing Now. It's 96.3 KKLZ, hits of the 80s, 90s, and more. 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

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We're going to go ahead and qualify you for that. You don't have to ask us. We just do it as part of the service. So keep listening. Here's the look now from Roxette.

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2: An accident to watch out for, Fremont, north of Oakey Boulevard. Police and fire on scene for injuries sustained. Also a collision on Nellis, southbound, south of Charleston, blocking the right lane. A crash reported Russell, eastbound at Rainbow, blocking the left lane, and debris off to the right as well. And slowing for a crash on Russell, westbound at Rainbow. Watch for slowing on the freeways, slowing on I-11 in northwest Las Vegas, right now between Lake Mead, rounding the Rainbow Curve over to Jones Boulevard. If you have a traffic tip, call the tip line 702-238-7330.
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Raiders head coach Clint Kubiak announcing earlier this week that Kirk Cousins will be the starting QB over their first overall pick, Fernando Mendoza, which I kind of understand. Let Fernando kind of get warmed up to the NFL thing and then, you know, get into the game. Of course, then again, what do I know? I'm not an NFL coach. Here's Aerosmith now. 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

Coming up here in just about 7 minutes, you'll receive information on how you can pick up a family four-pack of tickets to Magic Mountain from your station rocking all the hits from the 80s, 90s, and more. 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

0: KFC over in Hong Kong recently launched a Purple Field Zinger Burger. Yeah, it features a chicken filet inside of a purple bun. It's 96.3 KKLZ. Hits of the 80s, 90s, and more. My name's Brian Hammer. Boy, talk about a chicken sandwich that's literally one bad decision away from becoming a Pokemon. There you go.
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0: Now, according to a new consumer affairs study, our great state of Nevada ranks as the sixth worst state in the United States to move to in 2026. It's 96.3 KKLZ. Hits of the 80s, 90s, and more. But you got to look on the bright side of this. We finally have some research that we could probably display at the border with California and be proud of it.
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0: 96.3 KKLZ hits of the 80s, 90s, and more. Carla Rae hosting a girls' night out at the Las Vegas ballpark to watch the Aviators, you know, do what the Aviators do on August 12th. Catered VIP suite with Carla Rae. 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Carla will throw out the first pitch. It's going to be a great time. 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

Another shot at that family four-pack of tickets for Magic Mountain tomorrow afternoon, along with another shot at that pair of tickets to go see AC/DC at Allegiant Stadium. Lots going on tomorrow here on 96.3 KKOZ. Hits of the 80s, 90s, and more. It's Brian Hammer. I'm headed out the door. Have a great evening. I'll talk at you tomorrow. See ya.

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Now you deserve a nice little getaway with the family, so we're going to send you on one. Six Flags Magic Mountain and passes for Hurricane Harbor Water Park. Your next chance to win coming up tomorrow. We'll have all the winning details for you in just a few minutes. My name is Ryan, kicking off the 80s at 8 with Prince. 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

0: That is the Vapors and Turning Japanese, part of the 80s at 8 on 96.3 KKLC. What's up? It's Ryan here with you on your Wednesday night. And I'm just trying to stay indoors between the hours of 11 a.m. and, well, November 1st. Made it to about 105 degrees in the valley today, but come this weekend, it is going to be incredibly hot. We might see 112 degrees on Saturday, and that same day, not far from here in Death Valley, forecasters are saying we might have the highest temperature ever recorded in modern history. It could hit 130.
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KKLZ. 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

0: Michael Jackson and Man in the Mirror, part of the 80s at 8 on 96.3 KKLZ, playing the best of the best from the 80s, 90s, and more. My name's Ryan. Appreciate you tuning in tonight. So what the heck is going on out at Hoover Dam? Suddenly closed to the public for an emergency. It seemed like it was kind of a secret. Well, now we know exactly what's going on. The cable car thing that moves heavy equipment across the dam. During maintenance, that thing started moving all on its own, and apparently it weighs 150 tons, so if that fell on somebody, yeah, it'd be a bad day. When will it open? Well, whenever it's fixed.
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KLZ. It's Reiner with you on the 80s at 8. 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I can't count the amount of soundtracks I had sitting on my shelf. 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

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Your next chance to win coming up tomorrow. All the winning details in just a few minutes. 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

0: the Beastie Boys, and you gotta fight for your right to party on 96.3 KKLZ. Always having fun with Carla and Morty in the morning and the songs that you love from the 80s, 90s, and more. Now, speaking of Carla, she's got another girls' night out coming up. This one's at the Las Vegas Ballpark with the Aviators on August 12th. She's going to have her own VIP box. It's going to be catered. She's throwing out the first pitch, and you can win your way in to join her. Tomorrow morning, 6:40, that is your next chance. And speaking of, that's going to be with me because I'm filling in for Carla tomorrow. So if you want to win, be listening.
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96.3 KKLZ. So I spent years making fun of so-called pavement princesses, capable off-road vehicles that never leave these streets. I saved for years and years to buy my own adventure vehicle. Finally got one. It never left the roads for the first 6 months. 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

0: 96.3 KKLC, playing lots of fun, upbeat, feel-good hits from the 80s, 90s, and more. My name's Ryan. Thank you for bringing us along tonight. So a singles group for Vegas locals on Facebook, and yes, I'm a member of that group, they were asking a question, and the question was this: where is the worst place to go on a first date here in Vegas? Jail was very high on the list, but only slightly beaten by any local wedding chapel. I mean, this is Vegas after all, so why not do both?
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0: John Mellencamp with Jack and Diane on 96.3 KKLZ, playing the best of the best from the 80s, 90s, and more. My name's Ryan. Thank you for making us part of your evening. Now, speaking of the 80s, you're going to hear a ton of great stuff from the MTV Decade on Sunday morning, because every Sunday from 7 to 11, we give you an entire episode of Casey Kasem's American Top 40, the 80s. Now, this coming Sunday, we're taking a look back to August 4th of 1984, back when Sherlock Holmes, The Love Boat, and The Jeffersons were the big deal on the small screen, and the original Ghostbusters was the number one movie in the box office.
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0: 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It's Ryan with you on your Wednesday, and a local company that builds AI-powered robots is teaming up with schools to create humanoid robot teachers, or, well, maybe they were. It turns out they also helped make companion robots in the past. I guess that's a nice way to say it. Now, I don't have kids, but I understand why parents might have feelings about this. And the robot in the photo looks incredibly real and maybe just a little bit too pretty. Everything's weird now, and honestly, I'm kind of scared.
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0: Bob Seger and the Silver Bullet Band, old time rock and roll on 96.3 KKLZ, playing the best of the best from the 80s, 90s, and more. It's Ryan here with you on your Wednesday night, and I had never heard the name Captain Don Griffey until today, until sadly, after he passed away. He was a hero and a local one with the Henderson Fire Department. One of the very first people to arrive on scene at the Pepcon explosion back in the late 80s. If you don't know what that is, look it up on YouTube. It was absolutely insane. The man spent a lifetime saving lives here in the Valley. He was 82, and I wanted to say his name on the radio.
1: 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It never stops. Someone's always sending a blessing.
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96.3 KKLZ. My name's Ryan, and that is going to wrap things up for me on this Wednesday night. Now, fun times. I'm going to be back here in 6 hours. I'm covering for Carla for the next couple of days, so I will talk to you very soon. I will not be back tomorrow at 8, but I will be back tomorrow at 6. Enjoy your night.

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1: 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KKLZ, who we got on the phone?
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14: National Twinkie Day. Uh-huh. I love this, and I'm sure someone here is doing it. But there is a pot shop in Irvine, California, selling marijuana Twinkies. Now, a two-pack. They're called Dankies. They sell for $10.
15: It's in a clear package like a Twinkie.
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14: 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Happy Twinkie Day, my friend.
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2: An accident to watch out for, Fremont, north of Oakey Boulevard. Police and fire on scene for injuries sustained. Also a collision on Nellis, southbound, south of Charleston, blocking the right lane. A crash reported Russell, eastbound at Rainbow, blocking the left lane, and debris off to the right as well. And slowing for a crash on Russell, westbound at Rainbow. Watch for slowing on the freeways, slowing on I-11 in northwest Las Vegas, right now between Lake Mead, rounding the Rainbow curve over to Jones Boulevard. If you have a traffic tip, call the tip line, 702-238-7330.
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96.3 KKLZ. It's Ryan, the nighttime guy, filling in for Carla and Morty. Haven't been this nervous since I had a salad at Taco Bell, but I'm here and I'm trying. It's good going to Pat Benatar. Good morning.

0: James and Super Freak on 96.3 KKLZ, playing all the songs you love from the 80s, 90s, and more. Good morning to you. My name's Ryan, filling in for Carla and Morty today. It is 6:11, about 85 degrees out there. Now, normally they'd be doing a few things you should know right now. That segment will return when they return next week, and when it does, it'll be brought to you by Gettle, G-O-E-T-T-L. It'll keep you cool, but it's hard to spell. Speaking of keeping you cool, I already mentioned it's in the mid-80s out there right now. Today's expected high is 107 degrees. Now, if you think that's hot, well, hold my beer, my very warm beer, because tomorrow it's going to be 109. We might see 113 degrees on Saturday and 111 on Sunday. A break is on the way right around Halloween. And one other thing I wanted to tell you about this morning, another seven-figure winner on the Strip, $1.2 million. Dollar jackpot at the Venetian on a Dragon Link machine. Winner kept it anonymous, as they should. Congrats to them and to the IRS.
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6: An accident to watch out for Fremont, north of Oakey Boulevard. Police and fire on scene sustained. Also, a collision on Nellis, southbound, south of Charleston, blocking the right lane. A crash reported Russell, eastbound at Rainbow, blocking the left lane, and debris off to the right as well. And slowing for a crash on Russell, westbound at Rainbow. Watch for slowing on the freeways, slowing on I-11 in northwest Las Vegas. Right now between Lake Mead, rounding the Rainbow Curve over to Jones Boulevard. If you have a traffic tip, call the tip line 702-238-7330.
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Ryan in for Carla and Morty today. And speaking of Carla, her girls' night out coming up over at the ballpark on August 12th. I'll give you a chance to win yourself some tickets coming up here in just about 10 minutes or so. Right now, the Bengals. It's Manic Monday. That's on 96.3 KKLC.

0: Speedwagon, keep on loving you on 96.3 KKLZ, playing all the songs you love from the 80s, 90s, and more. Good morning to you, just about 6:40. My name's Ryan, usually here in the evenings, filling in for Carla and Morty for a couple of days, and it's really good to be here with you. Now, normally they'd be doing the sports report right about now. When they return, so will the sports report, and it will be brought to you by the Valley Health System of Southern Nevada, with 15 ERs open 24/7 across the region. Now, say, I already said it's about 6:40, which means it's time to give some stuff away. And we've got something cool for you in the Michael E. Minden Prize Closet this morning. Carla Ray is doing a girls' night out at the Las Vegas ballpark to watch the Aviators on August 12th. She's going to have a VIP suite. It's going to be catered. There's going to be food. There's going to be a lot of fun. And Carla herself is going to be throwing out the first pitch. Now, if you want to go, all you got to do is be caller 9 right now. Michael E. Minden Prize Closet is open, 702-739-9636. Again, looking for caller number 9 at 702-739-9636. Good luck.
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2: Watch for slowing for a stalled big rig on I-15 northbound at St. Rose Parkway off right. Another stalled vehicle is going to be on 15 northbound at Flamingo, also off to the right on the shoulder. A crash reported Pecos at Washington. Possible slowing due to police activity reported Sunset eastbound at Bermuda, blocking the right lane of eastbound approach with caution. Taking a look at slowing patterns, I-11 northbound, slowing between eastern up to I-15 at the Spaghetti Bowl. If you do have a traffic tip, give us a ring on the tip line, 702-238-7333.
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0: 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Congratulations going out to Melinda. You are going to Carla Rae's Girls Night Out.
20: 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Good.
0: It is going to be good. And I would say I would be there with you, but, you know, Girls Night Out, I don't think I'm included, but... Morty, if you're listening, you should set something up because the boys deserve something too, right? Here's Hall & Oates. It's Maneater, but it's on 96.3 KKLZ.

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You know, I can't think of a better way to cool off than heading to a water park. 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

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You know, some of the happiest songs ever, if you really dive in and you listen to the lyrics, you realize that maybe the story in the song doesn't quite match the beat. Not saying this is one of them, but this is definitely one of them. 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

0: Chad Benatar, and hit me with your best shot on 96.3 KKLC, playing all the songs you love from the 80s, 90s, and more. Good morning to you. My name's Ryan. Normally, I'm the nighttime guy, but today, well, today I'm filling in for the big guns. Carla and Morty enjoying some time off, and I am terrified, but it's good to be here with you. And I also want to take a quick moment and say hello to Pastor Russ and to my friend Bill Ramsey, who's listening all the way out in San Diego. Thank you for tuning in. Now, normally Carla and Morty would be doing a few more things you should know right about now, or maybe a little bit before now. That will return when they come back, and it will be brought to you by Meineke, doing car care right. Now, I do want to tell you about something we do every single Sunday morning. Every Sunday from 7 to 11 a.m., we play an entire episode of Casey Kasem's American Top 40 of the 80s. How cool is that? Well, this coming Sunday, we're going to take you all the way back to August 4th of 1984. That's back when folks were watching shows like Sherlock Holmes, The Love Boat, The Jeffersons on the small screen. And on the big screen, the big deal back then, the original Ghostbusters.
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7: Widespread slowing for an accident on Charleston east of Nellis Boulevard, a crash on Karen Avenue at McLeod, and widespread slowing for a collision on Sahara at Blue Willow Lane. A stalled vehicle to watch for, reported I-15 southbound before Cheyenne Avenue, is going to be off to the right. Slowing on I-11 in the East Valley, northbound, heaviest between Charleston to I-15. And on I-11 in Northwest Las Vegas, southbound delays from Cheyenne, rounding the Rainbow Curve over to Jones Boulevard. If you see a traffic tip, call the tip line at 702-238-7330.
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11: Yeah, so that's a great question. In fact, a question and issue that's haunting a lot of people now who filed bankruptcy back during the Great Recession. So a lot of people got perhaps bad advice and or no advice at all, thinking that a bankruptcy, specifically a Chapter 7, would get rid of their HELOC lien on their home. And it does not. The HELOC, like all secured debt, is really two documents. It's a lien, but it's also an IOU, which we call a note. So the bankruptcy does away with the liability on the note, so there's no personal liability on it, but it does not do away with the lien on the home, so they can still foreclose, right? And that's true with regular mortgages, it's true with HELOCs, it's true with car loans, all of that. 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But that's through a Chapter 13 bankruptcy, which is a reorganization repayment plan.
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11: Love that. 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

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It's Ryan in for Carl and Morty on this Thursday morning. 7:52 right now. Now, when I was a kid growing up in the 80s, my mom would play this over and over and over again. So, Mom, wherever you are, this one's for you. I can still smell the Aquanet. White Snake. Here I go again on 96.3.

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Rick Springfield coming to town next month. He'll be at the Pearl Theater on the 29th. Tickets not as bad as you might think. About $100. $200 if you're bougie and you want the really good ones. Here he is with Jesse's Girl.

0: Is Freddie Mercury the greatest vocalist in musical history? I would argue that he is. Queen and We Will Rock You, or We Are the Champions on 96.3 KKLZ, playing all the hits of the 80s, 90s, and more. Good morning. My name's Ryan, filling in for Carla and Morty. Today it is 8:12 a.m. It's an honor to be here with you. So we got some contests coming up. You still got a chance to win those Magic Mountain tickets sometime this hour, but there's another contest going on right now called Midsummer Must-Haves. 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

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You want to go to Magic Mountain and the water park right next door? Well, now's your chance. The Michael E. Minden Prize Closet is open. 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Good luck, Fleetwood Mac. 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

So very welcome, and for everybody else, Wendy Rush has another set coming up this afternoon in the 12 p.m. hour, and Brian.

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It's Ryan in for Carla and Morty today. And look, you deserve a nice little family getaway, so we're going to send you on one to Six Flags Magic Mountain and Hurricane Harbor Water Park right next door. A few more chances to win throughout the day. I'll give you all the winning details and times in just a few minutes. 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

0: Queen with David Bowie and Under Pressure on 96.3 KKLZ, playing lots of fun, upbeat, feel-good hits from the 80s, 90s, and more. Good morning to you. My name's Ryan. Normally, I'm the nighttime guy. Lucky enough to say I'm filling in for Carla and Morty for a few days while they enjoy a break. Tiny bit nervous, but it's really good to be here with you. Now, normally, they'd be doing the other news segment right about here. 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

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Here's Steve Perry on 96.3. We should have been.

0: Rockwell and Somebody's Watching Me on 96.3 KKLC, playing all the hits from the 80s, 90s, and more. Good morning to you. My name's Ryan, filling in for Carla and Morty today. It is so good to be here with you, and I hope your Thursday's off to a good start. 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

96.3 KKLZ. Good morning, Wendy Rush. Happy Thursday to you. How you doing so far? The day is just getting started. 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

And if you love comedy, we have a couple of shows going on this weekend, including Leslie Jones. She's going to be at the Palms. If you want to see what else is going on, just hit up local news, 96.3 KKLZ.com. 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

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Power Up Tour, Allegiant Stadium this Saturday. We got tickets going out this week. If you'd like to go, then I've got the next pair about 140 on 96.3 KKLD, playing hits from the 80s, 90s, and more. 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

All right, first clue in lunch break trivia. I get cozy when I'm around my friends. Let's see. Jennifer says pillow. That is not right. Samantha, kittens. Aw, cute. But no, also not right. Your next clue coming up, 1210-96.3 KKLZ. Doing hits from the 80s, 90s, and more. It's Melissa Etheridge.

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0: 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Number one was, I get cozy when I'm with my friends. Clue number two, sometimes people abandon me. Sometimes people abandon me. Think about that. Your final clue coming up about 12:40.
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All right, two guesses we've had. Peas, like peas in a pod, not correct. And Carla Rae. 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

0: 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So I'm going to help you out. I have a lot of texts saying campfire, blanket, pillows, all not correct. So that'll point you in a different direction. Here are your three clues to help you figure out what we're talking about. Number one, I get cozy when I'm around my friends. Number two, sometimes people abandon me. And number three, I get pushed around a lot. There you go. What is your guess? 702-739-9636. The first correct answer wins. Good luck.
1: Hey, babe, where are you going?
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0: 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Number one, I get cozy when I'm with my friends. 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
1: Oh, awesome.
0: Well done. 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Good luck on that.
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0: 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Wendy Rush, AC/DC coming to Allegiant Stadium Saturday night. Pretty Reckless is opening. Going to be a fun show. 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

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And I've got tickets coming up for you, a couple of them, in the less than 15 minutes. 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

0: 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If you'd like to go, we're going to play a game called Fan or Superfan. 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
21: 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Vinny said, by the way, solid, Morty, solid on what you want with the slide, the ball pit. 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

0: Billy. How are you?
1: I am awesome.
0: You're always awesome, Billy. I love it.
1: My secret is a lot of Wendy in my life.
0: And I didn't even have to pay you to say that. Billy, thank you. I want to play a game with you. You down?
1: I'm ready.
0: Awesome. First, are you a fan or a super fan of AC/DC, Billy?
1: I am a super fan.
0: So here we go. We're going to do the super fan question. You ready?
1: I am ready.
0: All right. The best-selling hard rock album of all time is an AC/DC album. I need you to sing some of the title track.
1: I'm back in black and I hit the sack. I bet you know I'm glad to be back.
0: Nailed it, Billy. Back in Black is right. You are going to see AC/DC. Pretty Reckless is opening Allegiant Stadium Saturday night for the Power Up Tour. And Billy, you're in that drawing for that Michael E. Menden Diamond Jewelers Prize Closet, the Ruby and Diamond Necklace. Good luck on that.
1: Thank you, my love. I appreciate it.

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0: 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Wendy Rush, don't forget, you got one more chance to grab tickets to join Carla Rae at the Las Vegas Ballpark VIP style to check out the Aviators game on August 12th. And that means you're going to have a VIP suite with Carla. You're also, it's catered, so you're going to have food and beverage, and Carla's going to throw out the first pitch. Your last chance to grab those tickets tomorrow with Ryan sitting in for the morning show about 6:40.
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lots of great free tickets coming up here for you this afternoon at 4:10, a family four-pack of tickets for Magic Mountain. 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Hits of the 80s, 90s, and more. Good afternoon to you. It's Brian Hammer, Kenny Loggins, getting it moving.

Just in case you hadn't heard yet, every time you win something here on 96.3 KKLZ, hits of the 80s, 90s, and more, you are instantly qualified for a diamond and ruby necklace from our friends over at Michael E. Minden Diamond Jewelers, the Diamond and Wedding Ring Store. So just keep listening. Cindy Lauper now. Girls just want to have fun.

Paul Dean said he wrote this song after realizing that people seem to live all week just waiting for Friday night. And I got to tell you, it's kind of the truth, isn't it? 96.3 KKLZ, hits of the 80s, 90s, and more with Loverboy, working for the weekend.

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My name's Brian Hammer, living on a prayer now. Bon Jovi.

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0: 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Brian Hammer and out of the Michael E. Minden Diamond Jewelers Prize Closet. 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And while you're over there, I'm going to throw in a family four-pack of tickets for Hurricane Harbor as well. 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
6: 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This is going to be Casino Center northbound at Coolidge Avenue. Sahara, we've got a slowdown due to a hit-and-run accident. This is Sahara and the I-15 and Rainbow. We've got a crash at Cheyenne. Watch for slowing on Flamingo. There's a wreck at Pecos. If you have a traffic tip, call 702-238-7333.
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All right, let's move things right along here on 96.3 KKLZ. Hits of the 80s, 90s, and more. And by move things right along, I mean, how about some more free tickets? Coming up here at 5:10 this afternoon, I'll give you a chance at a pair of free tickets to see AC/DC this weekend at Allegiant Stadium. It's going to be a huge show. 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

Michael E. Minden Diamond Jewelers, the Diamond and Wedding Ring Store, helping us celebrate our Ruby anniversary here on 96.3 KKLZ. Hits of the 80s, 90s, and more. And we are very grateful that they provided a diamond and ruby necklace for you to win every time you win something. You get qualified for that. It may magically become yours, but you got to keep listening to make that happen. Here's Michael Jackson. 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

0: 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It's Brian Hammer and Mark Cuban, minority owner of the Athletics. I mean, this is before the stadium has even opened. What's going on over there? Tap local news under latest stories to find out up on the website, 96.3KKLZ.com.
1: It's up-to-the-minute traffic on 96.3 KKLZ.
2: We've got a couple of slowdowns on the I-215. We've got a crash on the 215 Southern Beltway eastbound. One is off left, one is off right. Two crashes, 215 Southern Beltway eastbound at Rainbow Boulevard. On the 215 Western Beltway northbound, we've got an accident off left at Sahara. If you have a traffic tip, call 702-238-7333.
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Soul Asylum just announced a gigantic world tour, and that will coincide with a live album that commemorates their huge MTV Unplugged performance back in 1993. And I'm glad I read that because it really is a great performance, one of those underrated MTV Unplugged performances. So new album coming out here August 28th from them. It's 96.3 KKLZ with Phil Collins.